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There'll come a time I wanna know I was here.

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We make a little history, baby.